0: know you can hit it.
1: Do, do, yeah. 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
1: A Llauró, 95. Well, I wonder where you are tonight. You're probably on a rampage somewhere. You have been known to take delight in it.

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It's with me too long. It's never easy when life is half apart.